So welcome along. It is Supersonic 70s. I'm Jeff Dorsey, kind of in the deck chair for the next 60 minutes. Open up with the police there. Yeah, Sting out front there. And then Nazareth, yeah, Scotland's finest there, and Bad, Bad Boy. So what do we got? We've got a double diamond, as in double diamond. With Neil Diamond there. We've got a glam rock hit for T-Rex. Story on the song comes from Genesis. Classic album is David Bowie. Pilot Ron as well. And a best of British going to be Steeler's Wheel. A couple of interviews. Chris Amu, the late Chris Amu, as we call him now, sadly. Real Thing. Yes, we're going to be talking Real Thing and the things they've done. And Alan Clark talking about a hit that he wrote in the 70s for the Hollies. And if you want to get in touch, please do so. The email is, as always, chunkyjeff@gmail.com. You can get me on chunkygeoff@gmail.com. Or you can get me on WhatsApp, 077-844-89469. Right, when's Tom Robinson when you need him?

Never Takes. What a shout out that is. 2468 Motorway, the wonderful Tom Robinson Band. Right, Curtis Mayfield is just around the corner. Now, there's a quick story on the next track. Turned out to be a one-hit wonder in the end. Fleetwood Mac, in the middle of the 70s, before they got to Rumours with Nixon and Buckingham, they actually put a band together because they'd had all sort of hiatus and people had left, departed, divorces was going on there. And they put out a band that they called Fleetwood Mac. Now, they weren't. And they got bombarded with bottles and all kinds of things because people had paid good money for the tickets. And it wasn't the real McCoy. I think Bob Weir was part of it there. Anyway, they changed their name, moved it over to Stretch, and managed to have a hit with it.

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1: Now, the idea here is to wave the flag for British music. The Americans do it all the time, don't they just? But I'll tell you what, we've got equally great music here in the UK. So what I want you to do is think of a song or think of an artist. It could be one, could be two, could be three. Anything as long as it's in the 70s, and I will do it for you there. 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Mark it best of British. Be proud. Wave the flag. Right, today's on Supersonic 70s from Reservoir Dogs. This, Steeler's Wheel, is best of British.

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0: Right, just ahead of a double-decker involving Neil Diamond, but before we get there, these are the questions. Give the answers in about 30 minutes' time. Question number one. When I was young, this is a lyric, I want to know the artist and the song. When I was young, it seemed life was so wonderful. When I was young, it seemed life was so wonderful. Who is it? What is it? Question number two. Wednesday Week and My Perfect Cousin, both hits for whom? Wednesday Week and My Perfect Cousin, both hits for whom? And question number three, you've got a three-way chance on this one. Fool to Cry was off which Rolling Stones album? Was it A, Black and Blue, B, Some Girls, C, Emotional Rescue? So Fool to Cry was off which Stones album? Was it Black and Blue, Some Girls, or Emotional Rescue? Now, I was on a plane recently, name dropping here, on my way to Thailand and Pattaya, and saw a wonderful movie, Song Sun Blue it was called, life story of the wonderful Neil Diamond talking about his life, and Hugh Jackman played a great part in this. So let's give you a double decker involving Neil Diamond.

0: That's a double decker involving the wonderful Neil Diamond, singer songwriter. Terrific. Got you. I Am, I Said, and before that, Cracklin' Rosie. And if you want to pick out a double decker, two songs connected, doesn't have to be with the same artist. It could be two of the same songwriter, two involving a word, any which way you want to cut it, and send it to chunkyjeff@gmail.com. Right, listen up, Leslie Ann, it's for you.
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0: Right, now, especially for the lady, Leslie Ann, in Bexhill-on-Sea, said one of her favourite people from the 70s. I think she had a poster on her wall, but anyway, any which way you want to cut it, this is especially for you. T-Rex, one of the songs that doesn't get played enough there. Everybody seems to play Children of the Revolution or Get It On. I thought we'd go with this one, especially for you, Leslie Ann. Thanks for your message.

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2: Now, this is where we give you a backstory to a particular hit, and these guys, Genesis, terrific stuff there. 1978, we're going to be going to for Follow You and Follow Me, number 7 in the UK for an album, and then there were 3. Lyrics by Mike Rutherford. He worked out in a studio jam session this. It's all about being utterly infatuated by a girl and asking if she'll always be by your side. It was the first hit for Genesis in America. They've been a cult band for years, but some fans didn't like the pop stuff that they were going to churn out. Mike Rutherford, Tony Banks wrote most of the album. Post Peter Gabriel, he'd left the band by this time, and this track was the first single from the album, and then there were 3, and it marked a departure from the previous sound that proved they could survive and flourish without Peter Gabriel.

0: Scotland's finest, the wonderful pilot there, led by David Paton, and that was Magic. Right, just in ahead of an interview with The Real Thing, before we get there, let's give you the answer to the quiz. Hopefully you got 3 out of 3. Question number one was this. It was a lyric. I want to know the artist and the song. When I was young, it seemed life was so wonderful. Who is it? What is it? It's Supertramp doing The Logical Song. Question number two. If I mention the songs Wednesday Week and My Perfect Cousin, both hits for whom? Ireland's finest, they are the Undertones. And question number three, you had a three-way chance on this one. Fool to Cry was off which Rolling Stones album? Was it A, Black and Blue, B, Some Girls, C, Emotional Rescue? The answer, A, Black and Blue. So if you got that and the Undertones for My Perfect Cousin and the Logical Song, Supertramp for the lyric, give yourselves a nice little pat on the back. Okay, interview time. I wanted to find out the inspiration to forming The Real Thing. Here's Chris Amu. When you were growing up in Liverpool, who were your inspirations? Who did you look upon and think to yourself, you know, I want to be in the music industry?
1: Right, all the sort of the American soul bands, like the Temptations, the OJs, all them type of bands. Basically, Jeff, bands that looked like we did.
0: Yeah.
1: You know, sort of all the black American sort of soul bands. And also my brother Eddie, who was in another band at the time called The Chance,
0: yeah,
1: who were a lot older than us, but they had made a good career out of being, you know, in a vocal group on stage. And so we knew it could be done by looking at them. And, yeah, we decided at a very young age that that's what we wanted to do. So we'd sit in our living room every evening for about 2 years, just singing along with the Temptations and the OJs and all them type of bands, and learning how to harmonise. And that's how it all came about.

0: some cracking records, didn't they? Including that one, Can't Get By Without You. You Can Hear Everything, of course, made number one. I thought that would do as well, but that stalled at two. Right, second of our interviews here on Supersonic 70s. Hollies were huge in the 60s, but they also had hits in the 70s, Air That I Breathe being one. But we're going to be talking here with Alan Clark very much about Long Call Woman in a Black Dress.
1: I was going to open, Alan, by playing Long Call Woman in a Black Dress, because a few years ago, we had Roger Cook on the show, and he was telling me how much he enjoyed the session, and you opening up with that guitar bit to Long Call Woman.
2: That's right, yeah. Well, it just came to me, you know, it was off the top of my head.
1: Yeah.
2: So it fitted quite nicely into it, you know. And what a great record to have a hit with, you know.
1: Fabulous. I think it's your biggest hit in America. I know it made number two in Billboard, and I know it sold 1.5 million over there, but of course it sold more worldwide. But I think it was the biggest song you had in America.
2: It was, yeah. I mean, it was rock and roll, so it went straight to the heart, you know, of the people over there. It was one of those strange things where you record a song which was just going to be a single for an album, and then actually leaving the group, and then being rung up 3 weeks later from a publisher saying, can we publish your song, Long Call Woman? And me asking, why, I said. And he says, well, it's racing up the charts, and it looks like it might be number one.
1: Oh, wow.
2: That was a very strange time, that was.

0: What a riff that's got, isn't it? Long Pole Woman in a Black Dress, the wonderful Hollies.
1: On Supersonic 70s, it's the classic album of the week.
0: Right, and this is the one that we're going to go out with from 1971, the album. You're going to like this one, Leslie Ann, as well. From a classic album, Hunky Dory in 1971. This is David Bowie, the Thin White Duke. He is Changes.

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We're live and lively from our studios in Antwerp in Belgium, streaming by Central Hub in Frinton-on-Sea in Essex in the UK. Today we are doing the Radio Veronica Top 20 from the 29th of July 1967. On 20, The Cat, Sure He's a Cat. 19, The Kinks, Waterloo Sunset. On 18, QB in the Blizzards, Another Day, Another Road. 17, The Turtles, She'd Rather Be With Me. 16, Nancy Sinatra and Lee Hazlewood and Jackson. 15, Ronnie and the Ronnies and Patience. And on 14, The Four Seasons and Come On Marianne. All on the way for you. Welcome to the show.

Number 14 on the Radio Veronica Top 20 from the 29th of July 1967. The Four Seasons and Come On Mary Ann. On 13, The Tremolos, Silence is Golden. On 12, The Queen of Soul, Aretha Franklin and Respect. The 11, The Roses and Just Fancy. On 10, The Golden Earrings and Sound of the Screaming Day.

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The Golden Earrings on 10, The Sound of the Screaming Day. On 9, The Holly, Scary Anne. On 8, Dave D. Dozy, Big Mick and Titchen. OK. 7, Eric Burden and the Animals and When I Was Young. On 6, Damn and Gloria. And on 5, The Beach Boys and Then I Kissed Her. All

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number 5 on the Radio Veronica Top 20 from the 29th of July 1967. The Beach Boys, Then I Kissed Her. On 4, Scott McKenzie, San Francisco. On 3, Ray Charles and Here I Go Again. And on 2, Procol Harum in A Whiter Shade of Pale.

On 20, The Cats and Sure He's a Cat. 19, We're the Kings and Waterloo Sunset. On 18, QB and the Blizzards and Another Day, Another Road. 17, The Turtles, She'd Rather Be With Me. And on 16, Nancy Sinatra and Lee Hazelwood and Jackson. 15, Ronnie and the Ronnies and Patience. And on 14, The Four Seasons and Come On Marianne. 13, The Tremolos, Silence is Golden. On 12, Aretha Franklin and Respect. 11, The Roadies and Just Fancy. And on 10, The Golden Earrings and Sound of the Screaming Day. 9, The Hollies, Carrie Ann. On 8, Dave D. Dozy, Beaky Meek and Titch and OK. On 7, Eric Burdon and the Animals and When I Was Young. On 6, Them and Gloria. 5, For the Beach Boys, Then I Kissed Her. And on 4, Scott McKenzie and San Francisco. On 3, Ray Charles, Here We Go Again. On 2, Procol Harum, A Wider Shade of Pale. And the number 1 on the 29th of July 1967 on the Radio Veronica came from the Beatles. And one called All You Need Is Love. Next week we will do a Radio London Top 20, the last ever Radio London Top 20 from the 6th of August 1967. Hope you can join me then. Thanks for listening. And here's the number 1.

dog.

0: From Feature Story News in New York, I'm Mitch McCann with the Week in Review. New American tariffs of up to 12.5% on 60 of the country's trading partners took effect this week, covering virtually all goods imported into the United States. The duties imposed under Section 301 of the Trade Act replace a global 10% tariff that expired on Friday after reaching its statutory time limit, and they are designed to stand on firmer legal ground after the Supreme Court struck down Donald Trump's earlier tariff regime in February. The administration says that new levies target countries that have failed to prevent goods made with forced labor from entering global trade. Kate Fisher reports from Washington.
1: I'm sure they will be challenged, but this is a slightly stronger legal basis than the way Donald Trump previously tried to introduce tariffs. They're being imposed primarily under Section 301 of the 1974 Trade Act.
0: Andy Burnham was formally appointed British Prime Minister this week by King Charles III, becoming the seventh person to hold the office in just over a decade. In his first speech outside No. 10 Downing Street, the new Prime Minister pledged approximately $457 million in new funding to tackle homelessness and promised what he called a circuit breaker for Britain. Ollie Barrett in London says the new Prime Minister used his first Downing Street address to try and inject optimism into his vision for the country, something he and his allies believe was missing under his predecessor.
2: Andy Burnham trying in that speech outside Downing Street to inject some hope, some optimism, some positivity, not just into his message, but in his vision for the UK in the months and years ahead.
0: The death toll from the Bundibugyo Ebola outbreak in the Democratic Republic of Congo reached 999 earlier this week, with nearly 2,500 confirmed cases recorded since the virus emerged in May. The World Health Organization and the Africa Centers for Disease Control and Prevention are supporting the DRC government's response, but the outbreak is spreading rapidly across five provinces in the east of the country. The DRC's previous deadliest Ebola outbreak, which began in 2018, killed around 2,300 people over 2 years, but the current outbreak has reached comparable levels in just 2 months. Chris Ochimaringa reports from Kinshasa.
3: Now, the DRC had its worst Ebola outbreak in 2018. That outbreak went on for 2 years, and there were about 2,300 people who died. But this latest outbreak, which is caused by a rare strain known as Bundibugyo, has only gone on for 2 months, and we are told that there are now 1,000 people who have died. So that has caused a lot of concern in the DRC.
0: And finally this week, the European Union has reached agreement on a 21st Russian sanctions package. It's a watered-down measure amid concerns from Greece over the economic impact of a full ban on the transport of Russian liquefied natural gas. From Feature Story News in New York, I'm Mitch McCann, and that was the Week in Review.

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1: And we're back again with another edition of My Generation. Welcome along, it's Gary Jackson with a couple of hours of music, features, B-sides and even a quiz from the 1960s. So I hope you remember that far back. If you don't, you might recognise a lot of these tunes because a lot of artists re-record them over the years. We will start with a song that will only be the song remembered as being by the Toys to reach the charts. I think there was one more, but the big one for them was called A Lover's Concerto, and that's coming along after this.
2: Hey, cousins, do you remember how much fun radio used to be? Well, we're still doing it here.
3: This is Gary Jackson with My Generation.
4: Has he been? I think he's been.

0: That's the truth, and their hit version of a Ray Davies song called I Go to Sleep. We started off with The Toys and A Lover's Concerto, and now the Beatles cover version, which comes from a group called the Five Man Electrical Band, which apparently has had great success in their native Canada, but this time they're covering a Beatles song.
1: They covered the Beatles. Maybe they should have known.

0: Oh, louder than loud. The five-man electrical band, and You're Gonna Lose That Girl, followed by Vince Taylor, and the song he'll be remembered for, Brand New Cadillac. Now the A-side, B-side, and this week it's The Who.
1: What is a B-side?
2: Well, you see, it's the other side of the record, the one no one ever plays. You know that one?

0: The Who from 1967. Doctor Doctor was the B-side. The A-side, Pictures of Lily.
1: Apparently this is the original version of a British hit.

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He never, never, never heard a stomp but good.

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0: concert. 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
1: We heard the original version of You're No Good first of those two. D.D. Warwick, that was. And she was followed by Downliners Sect and a song called He Was a Square. Oh, that was, there was nothing worse in the 60s than being a square. And if you're not sure what a square was in the 60s, it was basically anybody that wasn't fashionable. Now, we've just heard a song that was the original version of a hit for someone else. Another one coming along now. Sir Elvis got his hands on this. This is The Coasters.

0: Equals and a song called Soul Brother Clifford, as we head towards the Follow That feature. And this week is a Kinks Follow That feature. So before we hear from them, here's the original of a song they recorded in their early years from Slim Harpo.
1: Now Follow That, an original of a song, then a different tune by an artist that covered it.

0: Slim Harpo and Got Love If You Want It, covered by the Kinks along with a lot of other groups like the Yardbirds, and I think the Stones did it, followed by the Kinks. And that was from an album called The Decline and Fall of the British Empire, a song called Shangri-La.
1: Every week since the 1990s, it's the original My Generation. We'll miss him when he's gone. He told me to say that.

0: Petula Clark and the Wonderful Downtown. Before that, Paul Jones. I'm not even sure that he released that song as a single. She Needs Company, it was called. I know one or two artists did, and Paul Jones wrote it. Should have been a hit for someone. Now we're off to the Northern Soul dance floors on the President label. This is Sonny Styles and his Kingsmen.
1: Now a Northern Soul floor filler.

Sonny Styles and his Kingsmen. And I think it's called Here She Comes. Yes, that's the correct title. Now the songwriting feature, and a couple of songs coming up now, written by Jimmy Webb. So only about 182 to choose from. We'll start with the original version of By the Time I Get to Phoenix by Johnny Rivers.

The Fifth Dimension and their version of Up, Up and Away. It was a hit in this country for the Johnny Mann Singers. Before that, we heard Johnny Rivers and the original of By the Time I Get to Phoenix, both of those songs written by Jimmy Webb.

0: From Feature Story News in New York, I'm Mitch McCann with the Week in Review. New American tariffs of up to 12.5% on 60 of the country's trading partners took effect this week, covering virtually all goods imported into the United States. The duties imposed under Section 301 of the Trade Act replace a global 10% tariff that expired on Friday after reaching its statutory time limit, and they are designed to stand on firmer legal ground after the Supreme Court struck down Donald Trump's earlier tariff regime in February. The administration says that new levies target countries that have failed to prevent goods made with forced labor from entering global trade. Kate Fisher reports from Washington.
1: I'm sure they will be challenged, but this is a slightly stronger legal basis than the way Donald Trump previously tried to introduce tariffs. They're being imposed primarily under Section 301 of the 1974 Trade Act.
0: Andy Burnham was formally appointed British Prime Minister this week by King Charles III, becoming the seventh person to hold the office in just over a decade. In his first speech outside No. 10 Downing Street, the new Prime Minister pledged approximately $457 million in new funding to tackle homelessness and promised what he called a circuit breaker for Britain. Ollie Barrett in London says the new Prime Minister used his first Downing Street address to try and inject optimism into his vision for the country, something he and his allies believe was missing under his predecessor.
2: Andy Burnham trying in that speech outside Downing Street to inject some hope, some optimism, some positivity, not just into his message, but in his vision for the UK in the months and years ahead.
0: The death toll from the Bundibugyo Ebola outbreak in the Democratic Republic of Congo reached 999 earlier this week, with nearly 2,500 confirmed cases recorded since the virus emerged in May. The World Health Organization and the Africa Centers for Disease Control and Prevention are supporting the DRC government's response, but the outbreak is spreading rapidly across five provinces in the east of the country. The DRC's previous deadliest Ebola outbreak, which began in 2018, killed around 2,300 people over 2 years, but the current outbreak has reached comparable levels in just 2 months. Chris Ochimaringa reports from Kinshasa.
3: Now, the DRC had its worst Ebola outbreak in 2018. That outbreak went on for 2 years, and there were about 2,300 people who died. But this latest outbreak, which is caused by a rare strain known as Bundibugyo, has only gone on for 2 months, and we are told that there are now 1,000 people who have died. So that has caused a lot of concern in the DRC.
0: And finally this week, the European Union has reached agreement on a 21st Russian sanctions package. It's a watered-down measure amid concerns from Greece over the economic impact of a full ban on the transport of Russian liquefied natural gas. From Feature Story News in New York, I'm Mitch McCann, and that was the Week in Review.

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1: Oh, a plumber's van. 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Oh, missed it.
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0: From Feature Story News in New York, I'm Mitch McCann with the Week in Review. New American tariffs of up to 12.5% on 60 of the country's trading partners took effect this week, covering virtually all goods imported into the United States. The duties imposed under Section 301 of the Trade Act replace a global 10% tariff that expired on Friday after reaching its statutory time limit, and they are designed to stand on firmer legal ground after the Supreme Court struck down Donald Trump's earlier tariff regime in February. The administration says that new levies target countries that have failed to prevent goods made with forced labor from entering global trade. Kate Fisher reports from Washington.
1: I'm sure they will be challenged, but this is a slightly stronger legal basis than the way Donald Trump previously tried to introduce tariffs. They're being imposed primarily under Section 301 of the 1974 Trade Act.
0: Andy Burnham was formally appointed British Prime Minister this week by King Charles III, becoming the seventh person to hold the office in just over a decade. In his first speech outside No. 10 Downing Street, the new Prime Minister pledged approximately $457 million in new funding to tackle homelessness and promised what he called a circuit breaker for Britain. Ollie Barrett in London says the new Prime Minister used his first Downing Street address to try and inject optimism into his vision for the country, something he and his allies believe was missing under his predecessor.
2: Andy Burnham trying in that speech outside Downing Street to inject some hope, some optimism, some positivity, not just into his message, but in his vision for the UK in the months and years ahead.
0: The death toll from the Bundibugyo Ebola outbreak in the Democratic Republic of Congo reached 999 earlier this week, with nearly 2,500 confirmed cases recorded since the virus emerged in May. The World Health Organization and the Africa Centers for Disease Control and Prevention are supporting the DRC government's response, but the outbreak is spreading rapidly across five provinces in the east of the country. The DRC's previous deadliest Ebola outbreak, which began in 2018, killed around 2,300 people over 2 years, but the current outbreak has reached comparable levels in just 2 months. Chris Ochimaringa reports from Kinshasa.
3: Now, the DRC had its worst Ebola outbreak in 2018. That outbreak went on for 2 years, and there were about 2,300 people who died. But this latest outbreak, which is caused by a rare strain known as Bundibugyo, has only gone on for 2 months, and we are told that there are now 1,000 people who have died. So that has caused a lot of concern in the DRC.
0: And finally this week, the European Union has reached agreement on a 21st Russian sanctions package. It's a watered-down measure amid concerns from Greece over the economic impact of a full ban on the transport of Russian liquefied natural gas. From Feature Story News in New York, I'm Mitch McCann, and that was the Week in Review.

0: Not again. Where's the electrician's number?
1: Call 321 321. That's my electrician's number. And he's great.
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0: From Feature Story News in New Delhi, I'm Ishan Garg. Indian Prime Minister Narendra Modi on Sunday held a video conferencing praising young people working in border regions, even as his government continues to manage the fallout from weeks of mass youth protests over an exam paper leak scandal. Reporter Neha Punia in New Delhi says the Indian government is now rushing through legislation to dramatically increase penalties for exam fraud alongside the ministerial resignation.
1: If you look at what happened in the last few days, the fact that Mr. Modi released three, selfie-style videos trying to reach out directly to protesters without actually addressing this demonstration shows the government was feeling pressure. They've announced a host of measures. Apart from Dharmendra Pradhan's resignation, they're bringing in a legislation today which will increase the fine for anyone found guilty of exam leaks to about 100 million Indian rupees, increase the jail term to up to 10 years. They're promising to finish investigating these cases in 2 months, which is unheard of in the Indian judicial system.
0: The United States and Iran have held their fire for a second consecutive day as negotiators work to revive an interim ceasefire deal to end the war. U.S. Ambassador to the United Nations Mike Walls has said U.S. President Donald Trump is giving the talks room, while a senior Iranian source has told Reuters that Tehran will maintain the pause as long as Washington does, though there is, in the sources' words, more skepticism than optimism about a breakthrough. An Omani delegation is now in Tehran to discuss the management of shipping through the Strait of Hormuz. The issue is at the heart of the conflict. Jagruti Dave reports.
2: AP is reporting, citing an official anonymously, that the US and Iran want to return to the interim ceasefire deal, and that the compromise would be on allowing Iran to manage the transit of ships in the strait, but they'd have to limit the restrictions that they put on ships. At the same time, this pause in fighting over the Strait of Hormuz comes as the Omani delegation is in Tehran to talk about the management of the strait. And reportedly, negotiations there are on the preferred routes for the US and Iran in the strait. This is central to the dispute between the two sides.
0: A wildfire raging through southwest France is now just 9 miles from the city of Bordeaux, with the mayor warning the blaze is approaching the city's entry points.
3: These firefighters behind me, they are all getting ready. They're dousing the area with water as well to try and use this as a break in a line in the sand to stop these blazes, in this section at least, going any farther. Officials do say that the conditions are incredibly difficult. I'm not sure if you can sense it, but the wind really is picking up. That just adds to the challenges that officials have had. They've had huge amounts of resources when it comes to personnel, when it comes to aerial support, but they say that this is a fire that is very difficult indeed.
0: From bureaus worldwide, this is FSN.

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1: Oh, a plumber's van. Ah, just what I need. What's the number? 01273 84. Oh, missed it.
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0: Looking for a night out that hits different? 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
2: Hi there, nice to be with you. Happy you could stick around. Like to introduce Legs Larry Smith, drums. And Sam Spoon's rhythm pole. And Vern Dudley Bohay Noel, bass guitar. And Neil Innes, piano. Come in, Rodney Slater, alto saxophone. With Roger Ruskin Spear on tenor sax. Hi, Vivian Stanchel, trumpet. Big hello to Big John Wayne, xylophone. And Robert Morley, guitar. Billy Butlin, spoons. And looking very relaxed, Adolf Hitler on vibes. Nice. Princess Anne on sousaphone. Introducing Liberace, clarinet. With Garner Ted Armstrong on vocals. Lord Snooty and his pals tap dancing. In the groove with Harold Wilson, violin. And Franklin McCormack on harmonica. Over there, Eric Clapton, ukulele. Hi, Eric. On my left, Sir Kenneth Park, bass sax. Great honor, sir. Specially flown in for us, a Sessions Gorilla on Vox Humana. Nice to see Incredible Shrinking Man on euphonium. Drop out with Peter Scott on Duck Call. Hearing from you later, Casanova, on horn. Yeah, digging General de Gaulle on accordion. Really wild, General. Thank you, sir. Roy Rogers on trigger. Tune in Wild Man of Borneo on bongos. Count Basie Orchestra on triangle. Thank you. Great to hear the Rawlinsons on trombone. Back from his recent operation, Dan Drop, hot. And representing the flower people, Quasimodo on bells. Wonderful to hear Brainiac on banjo. We welcome Baldunican as himself. Very appealing Max Jaffa. Mmm, that's nice, Max. What a team, Zebra Kid and Horace Batchelor on percussion. And a great favorite and a wonderful performer, all of us here, J. Arthur Rank on gong.

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2: From Feature Story News in New Delhi, I'm Ishan Garg. Indian Prime Minister Narendra Modi on Sunday held a video conferencing praising young people working in border regions, even as his government continues to manage the fallout from weeks of mass youth protests over an exam paper leak scandal. Reporter Neha Punia in New Delhi says the Indian government is now rushing through legislation to dramatically increase penalties for exam fraud alongside the ministerial resignation.
3: If you look at what happened in the last few days, the fact that Mr. Modi released three, selfie-style videos trying to reach out directly to protesters without actually addressing this demonstration shows the government was feeling pressure. They've announced a host of measures. Apart from Dharmendra Pradhan's resignation, they're bringing in a legislation today which will increase the fine for anyone found guilty of exam leaks to about 100 million Indian rupees, increase the jail term to up to 10 years. They're promising to finish investigating these cases in 2 months, which is unheard of in the Indian judicial system.
2: The United States and Iran have held their fire for a second consecutive day as negotiators work to revive an interim ceasefire deal to end the war. U.S. Ambassador to the United Nations Mike Walls has said U.S. President Donald Trump is giving the talks room, while a senior Iranian source has told Reuters that Tehran will maintain the pause as long as Washington does, though there is, in the source's words, more skepticism than optimism about a breakthrough. An Omani delegation is now in Tehran to discuss the management of shipping through the Strait of Hormuz. The issue is at the heart of the conflict. Jagruti Dave reports.
4: AP is reporting, citing an official anonymously, that the US and Iran want to return to the interim ceasefire deal, and that the compromise would be on allowing Iran to manage the transit of ships in the Strait, but they'd have to limit the restrictions that they put on ships. At the same time, this pause in fighting over the Strait of Hormuz comes as the Omani delegation is in Tehran to talk about the management of the Strait. And reportedly, negotiations there are on the preferred routes for the US and Iran in the Strait. This is central to the dispute between the two sides.
2: A wildfire raging through southwest France is now just 9 miles from the city of Bordeaux, with the mayor warning the blaze is approaching the city's entry points.
5: These firefighters behind me, they're all getting ready. They're dousing the area with water as well to try and use this as a break in a line in the sand to stop these blazes, in this section at least, going any farther. Officials do say that the conditions are incredibly difficult. I'm not sure if you can sense it, but the wind really is picking up. That just adds to the challenges that officials have had. They've had huge amounts of resources when it comes to personnel, when it comes to aerial support, but they say that this is a fire that is very difficult indeed.
2: From bureaus worldwide, this is FSN.

That's Crying Shames, If I Needed Someone. Good morning. Welcome along to Monday, the 27th of July. Nearly at the end of the month. At the end of the month already. It's flying by, isn't it? Jerry Rafferty's on the way with Baker Street. Don't tell Gary.

That's Joe Rafferty with Baker Street. I said, don't tell Gary, that's one of the songs it's in his top 10 of most hated songs. I don't know why. I think it's a good song. Cliff Richard on the way with Blue Tunes. It's a great nice day yesterday. We actually had a little bit of rain for 10 minutes yesterday morning around about 10:30. And that was it. It was sunshine and warmth then for the rest of the day. 25 degrees the high in the afternoon, which was quite nice.

0: Oh, there's an electrician. Just what I want. What's the number? 01227 39. Ah! Missed it.
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Archie Bell and the Drells, 1975 Soul City Walker. I've got a very busy week this week. Lots of stuff on this week. Kids off school as well. Wife off work. So, yeah, it's full on at the moment till we go on holiday next week. Can't wait to go on holiday next week, actually. I'm just on it. What have I got on the 4th? The 4th. I haven't actually got anything on Saturday in the morning this week. So, hopefully, I'll be able to, be able to jump on the radio Saturday morning. You know, we'll do a live one. And that will be the last live one for 3 weeks, because I'm away for 3 weeks. It's Twinkle with Terry.

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That's a Who, 1966 on the Big L Fab 500 with Happy Jack. Climax Blues Band now. This is a song called Gotta Have More Love. It reached number 18 in the charts. Wasn't a bigger song as Couldn't Get It Right, but it is a great song.

Well, that's it from me. The Big L Jukebox is on the way here on Big L. Danny at 12 into the afternoon with Ian Cookie Cook. I will see you in the morning at 7.

0: Bordo region, with the blaze burning some 42,000 hectares and advancing to within 10 miles of the city. William Denslow reports from Bordeaux.
1: A calmer night for first responders battling these blazes here in the Bordeaux region, but major concerns remain. On Saturday evening into Sunday, some five municipalities were forced to evacuate, adding to the number of those forced to leave their homes to over 200,000. Now, firefighters we've been speaking to on the ground say that conditions incredibly difficult to contain. Winds are swirling. The dryness of the conditions mean that some estimate that 3 days of rainfall might be required to fully extinguish the blazes. Real concerns, especially as local officials say that these fires are now at the gates of the municipality of Bordeaux. William Denslow in the Bordeaux region, France.
0: A terror suspect has been shot dead by German police after a vehicle was driven into crowds gathered for a pride event in Berlin on Sunday. One person has been confirmed dead in the attack, with at least 29 others injured. The Indian government has put together a special task force and is working on legislation to dramatically increase penalties for exam fraud in the wake of intense street protests over exam paper leaks, which saw the resignation of the country's education minister. Neha Punya reports from New Delhi.
2: They've announced a host of measures. Apart from Dharmendra Pradhan's resignation, they're bringing in a legislation today which will increase the fine for anyone found guilty of exam leaks to about 100 million Indian rupees, increase the jail term to up to 10 years. They're promising to finish investigating these cases in 2 months, which is unheard of in the Indian judicial system. So they are trying to address these concerns. Mr. Modi also announced that he's setting up a task force led by some very big names in the Indian setup who will help figure out a way ahead to ensure that exam systems across the board in India become leak-proof. But the very fact that a resignation happened is unheard of. And many analysts say that this was proof the government was worried about eroding its political capital and goodwill among people on the ground. It was also worried about how this would give the opposition more ammunition to target the government at a time when there are some key elections coming up in several Indian regions.
0: The US and Iran have continued their halt in attacks as efforts continue to bring back ceasefire negotiations between the two countries. Oman has held talks with Iran over the closed Strait of Hormuz. From bureaus worldwide, this is FSN.

wild thing, I think I love you. But I wanna know for sure.

Big L International. We have some troubles. But now everything's okay again. We started the show. Revolve Me. I'm Coming by Wilson Pickett. And these other trucks in Wild Thing. You make everything. It's time for the 60s and 70s shuffle show. No, it's not. That was on Saturday. It's time for the Lunchtime Shuffle Show on Big L International, live and lively from our studios in Antwerp, streaming by Central Hub in Frinton on Sea. Rather nice day, it's cloudy, but the sun is shining from time to time, and the temperature is here at the moment, 25 centigrade. You want to hear your favorite songs? If you do so, email to studio@biglradio.co.uk, or you can call me on 012-558-118-113. And it's two in a row, by The Move or two by The Bee Gees, your choice for today. Mitch Ryder and the Detroit Wheels. Little Letter Loopy Lou. Welcome to the show. Is everybody ready?

못하게 흠모

0: Schrader, the Detroit Wheels, and Little Lethal Loopy Lou. Good afternoon, John Tom Berlina, Nico in Antwerp, Patricia Lukic in Munich, and Itai Nepsen. Leo in Ostend, Katerina in Menen. Charmaine in South Africa. Peter Habersmaes, Snack in the Netherlands. 19 centigrade over there. I will play Manfred Mann and Ha Ha Set the Clown for you. And it's two in a row today, by the beaches or two by the move. That's your choice in the lyric line competition. I'll have to see what can we do today. Here we go. Take a deal and make it right. What's this song and who sings it? You think you know the answer? Email to studio@miguelradio.co.uk or call me on 012-558-8113. Make a deal and make it right. What's this song and who sings it? That's what I want to know from you this afternoon.
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0: Is the Who. And 5:15.

Manfred Mann, 1967, Ha Ha Set the Clown, and before that The Who, and 5:15 on Big Alley International. Let's go back to the 80s now, with the Eurythmics. And When Tomorrow Comes, good afternoon, how are you doing? Also good afternoon, Colin Harker in Yorkshire, your song's on the way.

Eurythmics and When Tomorrow Comes on the way, Mike Oldfield and Maggie Riley and Moonlight Shadow. Oscar afternoon to John Hatch and Corley in Lancashire.

0: 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We are broadcasting worldwide 24 hours a day, 7 days a week, live and lively. My goals with the Maggie Riley and Moonlight Shadow, birthdays on the 27th of July. El Ramsey from Jerry Lewis and the Playboys, Maureen McGovern, Michael Vaughan from Paper Lace, and also Carl Muller from Soul Asylum. Jerry Lewis and the Playboys on the way. That's after some messages.
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3: Good morning from Kellogg's.
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0: summer. Jerry Lewis and the Playboys and Green Grass. We have some technical problems today here at Big L International, but we are working on it. It's time for his instrumental track, Mason Williams and Classical Guess.
1: Happiness is a thing called
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Mason Williams in classical jazz. Some rock instruments the competition we are playing, Lyric Line Competition. We are looking for a 70s song by a British band, Make a Deal and Make It Right. It's not T-Rex we are looking for and not the Rolling Stones. 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And two in the row a bit later on in the show about a move or two by the Beach is your choice. Another one who's celebrating her birthday today is Bobby Gentry. And here she comes with the ode to Billy Joe.

Bobby Gentry. And the ode to Billy Joe. It's Soul Asylum. With Runaway Train. 20 to 1 London Miguel, 20 to 2 in Central Europe. 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Are you on?

home. Run away train, good afternoon, how are you laughing? You didn't miss anything, mate. Away, but it always seems the same. We were off the air due to technical problems. And now we're back. Some touch bands now. The Chibros and Henry Dios. And also the George Baker selection on the way on Big L International. And the music goes on and on and on here.

0: George Baker Selection and I'm on my way. All the way Frigid Pink and their version of House of the Rising Sun after this.
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places as we'd like them to be. But you know what truth is? It's that little baby you're holding, and it's that man you fought with this morning, the same one you're going to make love with tonight.

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Still playing our lyric line competition. We're looking for a 17th song by a British band, Make a Deal and Make It Right. What's this song? Who sings it? That's what I want to know from you this afternoon. And it's two in a row a bit later on in the show by The Move or two by the Bee Gees. Your choice. Santana now, and Evil Ways. Good afternoon, how are you doing?

Los Bravos, I Don't Care. Before that, Santana, Evil Ways, not Jingle All Back. We'll do that one another time. Also got to Roland Hagel in Oudenburg, also Charmaine in South Africa on the road, and listen to Big L International. Hope you have a safe trip. The Golden Earring, the Long Blonde Animal. She's almost mean as me. Long Blonde Animal.

on the competition, the blind competition, Rochester, they part of Make a Deal and Make It Right. What's this song? Who sings it? It's a 70s song by a British band. Not T-Rex, not the Rolling Stones, also not Kate Bush we are looking for. Studio at bigoradio.co.uk or calls 01255 88113. The Action, Shadows and Reflection.

Action and Shadows and Reflection. Hello, Anita and Epson. We are closing down the competition. Make a Deal and Make It Right. We were looking for Roxy Music and Virginia Blaine. Correct answers: John and Tom, Linda and Nico in Antwerp, Sylvia in Amsterdam, Katharina in Menen, Leo in Austin, Julie in Colchester, Howard in Loughton, and Anita in Epson. Let's listen to the song.

0: Roxy Music in Virginia Plain. Good afternoon, Helen in Brussels. Hello, I'm Hagel in Aldenburg. It's time to play a rather competition. It's the year competition we're going to do. So what's the year? The next three songs you're going to hear when the Begal came out. 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

0: we'll see you. 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We did play Mary Hopkin, Knock Knock Who's There, Crabby Appleton and Go Back, and just now Peter and Peace. On the way, Johnny H. Jazz. That's after this.
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wish we could do that. 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Beatles on the way.

1983 in Central Europe. Some Brunels came in as well to the year competition we are playing. The year we're looking for is not 1971 and not 1972. Mary Hopkin, Knock Knock Who's There, Grubby Appleton, Go Back, and Peter and Peace. 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

Beatles and Revolution. And two in a row, won by The Move against the Bee Gees, Maria in Antwerp, Sylvia in Amsterdam, Helene in Brussels, and Howard in Loudon voted for the Bee Gees, while Leo in Ostend, Colin Harker in Yorkshire, John and Linda in Antwerp, Julie in Colchester, Roland Wagel in Aardenburg, and Anita in Epsom, they wanted to buy The Move.

22 on the Vidal, 23 in Central Europe. Welsh has to take part of the competition, the year competition. The year is not 1971 and not 1972 we are looking for. Did it play you, Mary Hopkin, Knock Knock Who's There, Kirby Hamilton, Go Back and Peter and Peace, What's the Year, Studio at miguelradio.co.uk, calls 0125-588-113. This day in history, what happened on the 27th of July? Not very much. 1977, John Lennon is granted a green card for permanent residence in the United States. And a number one for George McRae, 1974, with Rock Your Baby.

Josh McGray in. Nearly the end of the show. Hope you did enjoy the music the past 2 hours here on Wonderful Big Ellie International. And the year competition. The year we're looking for was 1970. Correct answers, Sean and Tom and Nico in Antwerp, Sylvia in Amsterdam, Leo in Ostend, Katerina in Maine and Roa Magel in Ardenburg, Julie in Colchester, Colin Harker in Yorkshire, Howard in Loudon and Julie in Colchester. Thanks for the emails, for taking part of the competitions and for listening to the show. There's another one tomorrow afternoon between 12 and 2. That's between 1 and 3 Central European time. Another correct answer came in, Anita in Epson. You've got it right as well. The year was 1970. Enjoy the rest of your day. Keep it, Miguel. I'll see you tomorrow for another show. Last one for now, a French one. Françoise Hardy, La Sieste. Love and peace to all of you.

0: Second World War. More than a quarter of a million people have now been ordered to leave their homes in the Bordeaux region, with the blaze burning some 42,000 hectares and advancing to within 10 miles of the city. William Denslow reports from Bordeaux.
1: A calmer night for first responders battling these blazes here in the Bordeaux region, but major concerns remain. On Saturday evening into Sunday, some five municipalities were forced to evacuate, adding to the number of those forced to leave their homes to over 200,000. Now, firefighters we've been speaking to on the ground say that conditions incredibly difficult to contain. Winds are swirling. The dryness of the conditions mean that some estimate that 3 days of rainfall might be required to fully extinguish the blazes. Real concerns, especially as local officials say that these fires are now at the gates of the municipality of Bordeaux. William Denslow in the Bordeaux region, France.
0: A terror suspect has been shot dead by German police after a vehicle was driven into crowds gathered for a pride event in Berlin on Sunday. One person has been confirmed dead in the attack, with at least 29 others injured. The Indian government has put together a special task force and is working on legislation to dramatically increase penalties for exam fraud in the wake of intense street protests over exam paper leaks, which saw the resignation of the country's education minister. Neha Punya reports from New Delhi.
2: They've announced a host of measures apart from Dharmendra Pradhan's resignation. They're bringing in a legislation today which will increase the fine for anyone found guilty of exam leaks to about 100 million Indian rupees, increase the jail term to up to 10 years. They're promising to finish investigating these cases in 2 months, which is unheard of in the Indian judicial system. So they are trying to address these concerns. Mr. Modi also announced that he's setting up a task force led by some very big names in the Indian setup who will help figure out a way ahead to ensure that exam systems across the board in India become leak-proof. But the very fact that a resignation happened is unheard of. And many analysts say that this was proof the government was worried about eroding its political capital and goodwill among people on the ground. It was also worried about how this would give the opposition more ammunition to target the government at a time when there are some key elections coming up in several Indian regions.
0: The US and Iran have continued their halt in attacks as efforts continue to bring back ceasefire negotiations between the two countries. Oman has held talks with Iran over the closed Strait of Hormuz. From bureaus worldwide, this is FSN.

A very good afternoon to you and a very warm welcome along to another Muppets and Monda Greens Monday with me, Cardboard Cookie, for the next couple of hours right here on the Big L. 2 hours of wonderful music heading your way and probably, well, you know how it goes. Anything could happen.

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0: You gotta get me in a rolling, lock it in a ring, bobbering, bop, bop, bop, bop, bop, bop. 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

as I finished. A couple of Fab 500 to get us underway this Monday afternoon, starting out with the Monkees and Last Train to Clarksville and the Beach Boys, of course, and Barbara Ann. So, a very good evening to you, a very good afternoon to you. It is Cardboard Cookie taking you through to Darren Dalton in for Paul Voss at 4 p.m. UK time. Lots of good sounds to come your way in the next couple of hours. And unfortunately, can't take your emails or calls this afternoon, but maybe that will give us time to slip in one or two extra tracks and super sounds. But we'll have all the usual stuff. We've got a last bite just for a bit of fun this afternoon. And a 12-inch of the day, and 2 for 3, all the usual nonsense. Maybe a couple of Mondegreens, Monday Mondegreens. Those good old misheard lyrics. But right now, let's take you to the 80s, and this one from the Gibson Brothers.

Oh, they made some good records, didn't they? And I think that's one of their finest, the Gibson Brothers and Mariana, right here on the Big L International. It is Cardboard Cookie with you for the next couple of hours. Give you a first blast of our last bite very shortly indeed. Just playing for a bit of fun this afternoon because you can't email or call in. Let's take you back to, well, actually, I think, I'm not absolutely certain, but I think this was a hit first in the 60s and then again around about mid-70s for Jackie Wilson.

Jackie Wilson, and I get the sweetest feeling. You certainly do with Big L International. Time to give you a first blast of our last bite. Same as always, just all we need you to do is try and identify either the title or the artist to the last bite that I'm about to play. Give you a few blasts at this throughout the course of the next hour or so, and a clue or two as necessary. We'll reveal it all around about 3:30 UK time and play it in its full glory. You can't get in, you can't email or phone in with the answer this afternoon, but just playing for a bit of fun. So just see if you can get the answer, and we'll find out if you got it right around about 3:30 UK time. So, no clues just yet. This is what it sounds like.

So, yes, that's what it sounds like. Do you know what it is? Either the title or the artist will do. If you think you know what it is, just note it down and we'll see if you're right around about 3:30 UK time. As I say, can't take your emails and calls this afternoon, unfortunately. But there we go. Let's have another quick blast, shall we?

0: Big L. So we'll see if you're right, round about 3:30 UK time. In the meantime, we've got a beautiful song from Jennifer Warnes coming your way in just a few moments' time, right after these.
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12: Keith Mardell here, reminding you that I'll be bringing on back the good times here on Big Al International every Sunday evening between 6pm and 8pm UK time. 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

0: Oh, a bit of a smoochie for a Monday afternoon, but a lovely record nonetheless. Jennifer Warnes and The Right Time of the Night. Cardboard Cookie with you, taking you through to Darren Dalton at 4 p.m. UK time, in for Paul Voss. Right now, let's take you back to 1972. Remember this one from Mouth and McNeil.
1: Happiness is a thing.

Ah, good to hear that one again. Taking you back to 1972 with that one, Martha McNeil and How Do You Do. What should we do now? Should we have another? Should we have a Monday Mondegreen? One of those misheard lyrics? Yes, why not? One of my favourites here, England Dan and John Ford Coley. And they're not talking about the linen. I don't know, it sounds like they're singing about it. I'd really love to see you tonight.

England Ann and John Ford Coley. They're not talking about the linen. Well, it sounds like it to me. I'd really love to see you tonight. Another of those Monday Mondegreens, those misheard lyrics. Onwards we go, staying in the 1970s now, and this classic from Neil Sedaka.

0: Oh, I just love that record. Definitely my favourite from Neil Sedaka. Yeah, another one of those Neil Sedaka records. And Laughter in the Rain, of course. Giving another blast of our last bite very shortly indeed, right afterward. Shall we have a boogie? Why not?
1: Happiness is a thing.

0: Earth, Wind & Fire, with a little help from the Emotions and Boogie Wonderland. I wonder if Serge is around this afternoon. If so, I bet he was having a boogie to that one. Right, let's give you some more information on this here Last Bite. What can we tell you about this? Well, we're just playing for a bit of fun this afternoon. We're taking you back to July of 1964, when this particular record made number 7 in the UK singles charts for this Indian-born British artist. That probably narrows it down a fair bit. So, who could it be? What could it be? Let's have another blast.
1: It's the Last Bite on Big L. Get in touch. Right.
0: No, don't get in touch.

That's what it sounds like. You can't get in touch this afternoon now. We can't take your emails and calls, unfortunately. But just playing for a bit of fun and a bit of self-kudos this afternoon. We'll let you know if you were right around about 3:30 UK time. We'll give you some more clues a little bit later on in hour two as well. But let's have a quick blast.

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0: Billy Joel, We Didn't Start the Fire, and we've got our 12-inch of the day coming your way very soon indeed, but I think we've got time to sneak in another one before then. Let's take you back to the 50s with this one from Bill Haley and his Comets.
1: Thing that makes me smile

0: Bill Haley and his Comets right here on the heart and soul of rock and roll, rocking through the rye. Time for our 12-inch hole of the day for you right now. Let's go with this one from the Pet Shop Boys and Dusty Springfield.
1: Happiness is a thing.

0: What have I done to deserve this?
1: Oh, I think that's probably what people say every time I start singing. Our 12-inch of the day for today, the Pet Shop Boys and Dusty Springfield. What have I done to deserve this? We'll have another 12-inch of the day for you in the show round about the same time on Wednesday.
2: From Feature Story News in London, I'm Simon Gaitan. French President Emmanuel Macron is chairing an emergency cabinet meeting on Monday as wildfires force France's biggest peacetime evacuation since the Second World War. More than a quarter of a million people have now been ordered to leave their homes in the Bordeaux region, with the blaze burning some 42,000 hectares and advancing to within 10 miles of the city. William Denslow reports from Bordeaux.
3: A calmer night for first responders battling these blazes here in the Bordeaux region, but major concerns remain. On Saturday evening into Sunday, some five municipalities were forced to evacuate, adding to the number of those forced to leave their homes to over 200,000. Now, firefighters we've been speaking to on the ground say that conditions incredibly difficult to contain. Winds are swirling. The dryness of the conditions mean that some estimate that 3 days of rainfall might be required to fully extinguish the blazes. Real concerns, especially as local officials say that these fires are now at the gates of the municipality of Bordeaux. William Denslow in the Bordeaux region, France.
2: A terror suspect has been shot dead by German police after a vehicle was driven into crowds gathered for a pride event in Berlin on Sunday. One person has been confirmed dead in the attack, with at least 29 others injured. The Indian government has put together a special task force and is working on legislation to dramatically increase penalties for exam fraud in the wake of intense street protests over exam paper leaks, which saw the resignation of the country's education minister. Neha Punya reports from New Delhi.
4: They've announced a host of measures. Apart from Dharmendra Pradhan's resignation, they're bringing in a legislation today which will increase the fine for anyone found guilty of exam leaks to about 100 million Indian rupees, increase the jail term to up to 10 years. They're promising to finish investigating these cases in 2 months, which is unheard of in the Indian judicial system. So they are trying to address these concerns. Mr. Modi also announced that he's setting up a task force led by some very big names in the Indian setup who will help figure out a way ahead to ensure that exam systems across the board in India become leak-proof. But the very fact that a resignation happened is unheard of. And many analysts say that this was proof the government was worried about eroding its political capital and goodwill among people on the ground. It was also worried about how this would give the opposition more ammunition to target the government at a time when there are some key elections coming up in several Indian regions.
2: The US and Iran have continued their halt in attacks as efforts continue to bring back ceasefire negotiations between the two countries. Oman has held talks with Iran over the closed Strait of Hormuz. From bureaus worldwide, this is FSN.

It certainly is. It is Cardboard Cookie with our Muppets and Mondegreens Monday this afternoon, taking you through to Darren Dalton in for Paul Voss at 4 p.m. UK time. At 2 for 3 this afternoon, 2 from Edwin Starr.

Now, 2 for 3 this afternoon. 2 from Edwin Starr, opening up this hour with Hip Happy Radio. That's Big L for you. And following that up, of course, with Contact. Very good afternoon to you. It is Cardboard Cookie taking you through to Darren Dalton in for Paul Voss at 4 p.m. UK time. Welcome along to hour 2 of the show. Can't take your emails and calls this afternoon, unfortunately. We've got our last bike competition, just doing that for a bit of fun, see if you can, bit of personal kudos, see if you can get the right answer. Give you another blast of that soon. And although we can't take your emails and calls, it does give us a chance maybe to get one or two extra records in. So lots of good sounds coming your way this afternoon. Talking of which, let's go on with this one. Here's one you don't hear every day. What a cracking record this is from the Big Bamboo.

What a great record that is. The Big Bamboo and Fell Off a Mountain right here on Big L International. Cookie with you, Cardboard Cookie, taking you through to Darren Dalton at 4 p.m. UK time in for Paul Voss. I was just looking for my He Did It First jingle. I've not managed to find it in time. I was just trying to slot this in as we speak. But yes, because this was a big hit, of course, for UB40 back in the 80s. But here's the original from Lord Creator.

Yes, big hit for UB40, but I think I prefer that one. He did it first. Yes, the original there from Lord Creator and Kingston Town. Time to give you a last blast of our Last Bite. So what can we tell you about this here Last Bite? Just playing for a bit of fun this afternoon because you can't email and call in. Maybe a bit of personal kudos. So we're taking you back to July of 1964 with this one, a UK number 7 for this Indian-born British artist. Often known as the Peter Pan of pop. He launched Big L when our Big L started in May of 2005. And the song, it's describing where you might like to be on a nice sunny summer's day. So who could it be? What could it be? Don't get in touch, but...

So if you think you know what it is, you've got about 10 big old minutes to get those answers in to Cookie. Well, you haven't, because you can't get in touch. You can't get in touch today, unfortunately. Just hold on to those answers. And for a bit of personal kudos, we shall reveal the answer very soon indeed. In the meantime, we're getting you on the dance floor, taking you back to the 70s in just a few moments' time with Esther Phillips right after these. Oh, let's just give you a final blast of that, shall we? I'm all over the place this afternoon.

0: nothing unusual there, is there, really? Esther Phillips on the way right after these.
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12: It's

Remember that one? The Boys Town Gang and their version of Can't Take My Eyes Off You. And before that, Esther Phillips and her version of What a Difference a Day Makes. And I think we've got time to sneak in another one before we do the answer to our last bite. So how about this one from New York City? Bit crackly, but it sounds fine.

0: Oh, that got me seen a few plays over the years, I think. New York City, I'm doing fine now. How are you doing with The Last Bite? Just playing for a bit of fun and personal kudos this afternoon. So, are you ready for the answer?
1: Yes, indeed!
0: Good, I thought you might be. Taking you back to July 1964. Number 7 in the UK for Mr. Big L himself.

Yes, there we are, taking you back to July 1964. Number 7 in the UK singles chart, spending 13 weeks on the chart for Cliff Richard and On the Beach. That's our last bite for this afternoon. Just been playing for a bit of fun this afternoon as we couldn't take your emails and calls this afternoon. But, yeah, hopefully a little bit of personal kudos there if you got that one right. So, got time to sneak another record in then. Let's go back to the 60s and this one from Marmalade.

0: Marmalade at their very best there, and Wait For Me, Marianne, right here on Big L International. It is Cardboard Cookie on our Muppets and Mondegreens Monday, taking you through to Darren Dalton in for Paul Voss at 4 p.m. UK time. Staying in the 60s next, we've got a classic from Brian Paul and the Tremolos. Also got another Monday Mondegreen coming your way very soon indeed, but right now let's go for some of these, shall we?
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0: This is Cookie inviting you to join me for 2 hours of wonderful music and fun Thursday evenings. We'll have a long song, something to bring a smile to your face, and the original 5 from 10 chart recall. The Thursday evening soiree, 7 p.m. on the Big L.

You broke my heart, 'cause I couldn't dance. You didn't even want me around. But now I'm back to let you know that I can really shake 'em down.

Brian Paul and the Tremolos asking a good question. Do you love me? Right, I think we'll do another Monday Wondergreen now, don't you, shall we? Another one of those misheard lyrics. Taking you back with this one, I haven't played this one for quite a while, lovely track. But everyone was aghast at Gene Cotton because he wanted to mosey on down to the city zoo and kill an owl or two. How shocking. Let's have a listen. Me and the Elephant.

Gene Cotton, Me and the Elephant, heading on down to the city zoo and To Kill a Pair of Owls. Another of those misheard lyrics to kill an owl or two. Another of those Monday Wondergreens. Got a one-hit wonder coming for you now, and I thought this was early 80s, so I thought I'd look it up, and no, I was wrong. It's 1976, April 1976, this entered the UK singles chart and made number 24 for Harpo.

0: Sweden's Harpo and Movie Star, taking you back to 1976 with this one. Let's get on the water right now. Let's go back a bit further with this one from the Beach Boys.
1: Happiness is a thing called

0: Beach Boys, Sail On Sailor. It's almost time for me to sail off into the distance. The live version will be back tomorrow with our Topical Tuesday. Many thanks for your company this afternoon. Hope you've enjoyed some good sounds over the last couple of hours. Lots more still to come your way this afternoon and this evening on Big L International. Stand by Darren Dalton in for Paul Voss at 4 p.m. UK time. Gary Jackson's in for a quick one between 6 and 7. Danny Van Dam has the Monday Evening Request Show at 7. Phil Troll with the Motown Request Hour at 9. Gary's back at 10, and Big L, Big Love at 11. That's the way your afternoon and your evening shapes up right here on the heart and soul of rock and roll. All the best stuff, 24 hours a day. It's right here. You do not need to go anywhere else. But that is it from me for now. So, till we meet again, stay well. Keep it Big L. And I'll see you soon, and I'll leave you with this one.
1: Well done for getting this far. Thank you for listening. Here's one for the road.
0: Finishing off with a rather splendid tune from Mezzo Forte. This is called Garden Party.

0: ordered to leave their homes in the Bordeaux region, with the blaze burning some 42,000 hectares and advancing to within 10 miles of the city. William Denslow reports from Bordeaux.
1: A calmer night for first responders battling these blazes here in the Bordeaux region, but major concerns remain. On Saturday evening into Sunday, some five municipalities were forced to evacuate, adding to the number of those forced to leave their homes to over 200,000. Now, firefighters we've been speaking to on the ground say that conditions incredibly difficult to contain. Winds are swirling. The dryness of the conditions mean that some estimate that 3 days of rainfall might be required to fully extinguish the blazes. Real concerns, especially as local officials say that these fires are now at the gates of the municipality of Bordeaux. William Denslow in the Bordeaux region, France.
0: A terror suspect has been shot dead by German police after a vehicle was driven into crowds gathered for a pride event in Berlin on Sunday. One person has been confirmed dead in the attack, with at least 29 others injured. The Indian government has been working on legislation to dramatically increase penalties for exam fraud in the wake of intense street protests over exam paper leaks, which saw the resignation of the country's education minister. Neha Punya reports from New Delhi.
2: They've announced a host of measures. Apart from Dharmendra Pradhan's resignation, they're bringing in a legislation today which will increase the fine for anyone found guilty of exam leaks to about 100 million Indian rupees, increase the jail term to up to 10 years. They're promising to finish investigating these cases in 2 months, which is unheard of in the Indian judicial system. So they are trying to address these concerns. Mr. Modi also announced that he's setting up a task force led by some very big names in the Indian setup who will help figure out a way ahead to ensure that exam systems across the board in India become leak-proof. But the very fact that a resignation happened is unheard of. And many analysts say that this was proof the government was worried about eroding its political capital and goodwill among people on the ground. It was also worried about how this would give the opposition more ammunition to target the government at a time when there are some key elections coming up in several Indian regions.
0: The US and Iran have continued their halt in attacks as efforts continue to bring back ceasefire negotiations between the two countries. Oman has held talks with Iran over the closed Strait of Hormuz. From bureaus worldwide, this is FSN.

0: 5, 4, 3, 2, 1. Let's go.
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0: Neil Sedaka, that's where the music takes me, and hopefully it takes you in a nice smiley place today as well. As usual on a Monday, if you send me your request in the first hour, I'll play them in the second. studio@bigl.co.uk or 01255 808113, or we'll let the pirate tell you about WhatsApp.
1: Darren is now on WhatsApp. Hail him on 074-66-095534. Hey there, me hearties. That's 074-66-095534.
0: Plenty of ways to get in contact and send your requests or just say hello. Don't mind what it is. Right now it's Cream and Strange Brew.

0: I'll be back with another classic, Darren Dalton, after the break.
1: Oh, there's an electrician. Just what I want. What's the number? 01227 39. Missed it.
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1: Al. You're gonna need a bigger volume knob. You're on Big Al with Dalton.
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0: You can't handle the truth. The truth is, the best music was 60s to 80s. Big L with Darren Dalton.
1: It's Monday.

0: Every day has a story. From the archives of time, we rewind the years to the moments that made the music world. This day in history.
1: 27th of July 1955, we start right at the root of rock and roll. This is the day Chuck Berry's very first hit, Maybelline, entered the Billboard R&B chart. It went on 11 weeks at number one, sold a million copies, and decades later landed in the Grammy Hall of Fame. 27th of July 1957, 2 years on to this day, and the Everly Brothers had America's best-selling song with Bye Bye Love, a tune so good it since has been covered by everyone from Simon and Garfunkel to Roy Orbison. Same day, same year, 57, and here's a lovely little song for you. This is on the exact date that Buddy Holly and the Crickets released That'll Be a Day over in America. It shot to number one right here in Britain. Not bad for a song written after Holly and his mates saw a John Wayne film and nicked the title from one of the lines.

fact on this day in history, but a quick factoid for you. On the 27th of July 1958, oil giant Esso actually put out a report this day warning that rock and roll was bad for your petrol consumption. Because the rhythm made drivers unconsciously wiggle the gas pedal. Make of that what you will next time you're stuck in traffic with a radio on. Jump into the 27th of July 1963, proper British one this. The Beatles wrapped up a week-long residency of shows at the Odeon Cinema in Weston-super-Mare. Beatlemania was still building at this point, just months before it went completely nationwide. 27th of July 1968, fresh out the Mamas and the Papas, Mama Cass Elliott launched her solo career this day with A Little Dream of Me, and slowed down cover of an old 30s tune that ended up a hit on both sides of the Atlantic, reaching number 11 here in the UK. Here it is.

Don't forget, I want to hear from you. I want to hear your requests, or you can just say hello, or you can tell me what you're doing this week and what you're looking forward to. All good. I'll mention it on the radio. You might mention something that sends me off into a spiral and talking about something. I'm looking forward to a couple of things this week. I've got a great week lined up. So send me those messages in at studio@bigl.co.uk. 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Or you can call in on 01255 808 113. That's 01255 808 113. And that comes straight through to the studio. If you want to come straight through to my phone, that's 07466 095534. That's WhatsApp on 07466 095534. I love to get your messages on WhatsApp. It means I can interact with you a little bit more, and it's nice and quick as well. Up to you though, absolutely fine. Whatever way you want to contact me, send them through.

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Eamon, this is almost the right song for your grandchild. Well, the first word's right. I'm not sure about the second word. We'll do a better one than that after the news.

Thank you for all the requests. We got requests from Howard, from John, from Sheila, and from Don so far. Eamon, and we'll think of a really good song to go with what you've asked.

0: From Feature Story News in London, I'm Stuart Smith. Iran has rejected two demands it calls extreme during talks with the United States in Pakistan, telling American negotiators to leave the table. The collapse in diplomacy comes as a senior army official recommended halting bombing around the Strait of Hormuz, saying there are no viable military targets remaining. A mutual pause in strikes between Washington and Tehran is now in its third day, though some Iran-backed rebels have declared the pause over and are enforcing a blockade of Saudi-linked shipping. From Washington, Kate Fisher reports.
1: Mike Waltz, the only member of the senior team to appear to talk about this over the weekend on the news channels here. He's the U.S. ambassador to the United Nations. On the one hand, saying that the U.S. is ready at any time to resume major combat operations, and at the same time, complaining that the Trump administration inherited low levels of ammunition from the Biden administration. So also a tacit acknowledgement that there is perhaps an issue with munitions supplies.
0: French President Emmanuel Macron is travelling to southwestern France to meet emergency workers battling wildfires that have burned an area four times the size of Paris and forced more than 200,000 people from their homes. Fire authorities have warned the blaze could take months to fully extinguish. Will Denslow reports from Mios, one of several towns near Bordeaux, where evacuation orders were issued on Sunday.
2: Police are blocking roads and really trying to navigate people away from these blazes. Here in this town, there are wildfires to the north and to the south, around equal distance from each other. So a real priority for authorities is how to get civilians to safety, to try and mitigate these fires that are moving at pace. Winds have often been incredibly strong, really making it hard to battle these blazes. Now, this comes as officials warn that the fires are at the gates of the city of Bordeaux. There have been huge efforts to try and stop that from really happening.
0: The Sudanese army has recaptured the city of Bara and other strategic positions in central Sudan after heavy fighting against rebel forces. The military says it destroyed dozens of vehicles in the process and claims to have opened a vital supply corridor to another besieged city. The advances come as the army demands a full rebel withdrawal from all cities it controls as a condition for implementing a US-proposed 90-day truce. Naba Mohideen reports from Khartoum.
3: People are right now celebrating in different places in Sudan, saying this victory, of course, has a lot of meanings. First of all, it will limit the control of the RSF militia in North Kordofan, and also it will open the door towards another operations targeting Darfur region.
0: From bureaus worldwide, this is FS.

Eamon from OneStep will have a shout out to your grandson Tommy in a moment. I picked a song which I think will work, and I'm very close to where you are right now because my son is the same. He's approaching the getting understanding how he did on his mock. So I think Tommy's a year older, and also the driving. Dun dun dun. But to start with, we'll start with Don's first request, and this is Dire Straits, The Man's Too Strong.

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Now they say I am a war criminal and I'm fading away. 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

0: Dire Straits, The Man's Too Strong. The video for that is all around a crashing thunder that comes flying out of nowhere on an ocean. And it pretty much tells that tale musically as well, I think.
1: Big L!
0: Big L. Yes, we are Big L. Day and night, loads of music. Why would you go anywhere else? Okay, Eamon, your grandchild, or grandson, I'm going to say, who's 18 shortly. He's looking to see if he does well on these exams, and I know he's passed the first one, which is fantastic. I wish him all the luck in the world. I hope that he does pass what he needs and gets to whatever he gets is what he needs to get to the next stage of his life and try something different. I always like the phrase, if you do something you enjoy, you'll never work a day in your life. Certainly something I've tried to do, not always managed it. But I think my kids are doing the same thing, so to go for that. And the driving test, it's freedom, right? It's getting your car. It doesn't matter what it is. It could be a pink Fiat 500. He'll still get in it and drive it. He might spray it quickly or put some wrap on it or something. But if it's freedom and he can drive it, he will. So I wish him luck for his upcoming driving test as well. He'll have to let me know where it is and where if he passes. What can I play him? Well, there's a few options, isn't there, for that kind of thing. I think, what would it be? I think Born to be Wild, Stephen Wolf, maybe set in the wrong, bit like the Tommy Gunn song from The Clash earlier. I'm 18, bit obvious though, and a little bit angry, not kind of what we're after. The Beach Boys, Fun, Fun, Fun. That may be not what you're encouraging. So let's do this one. The Beatles, Drive My Car. All for Tommy. Good luck.

Remember, Tommy, when you're driving that car, it is a machine that you can do real damage with, and including yourself. So drive safely. And if you want to drive crazy, go and do a track day. I promise you, you'll learn more on a track day once you know how to drive all the normal controls than anything else, and it will slow you down the road because you'll understand the whole car and the way it works a lot better, and you'll have less crashes and less accidents. All my kids done exactly the same thing, and they're better drivers for it. The best music on the best station, Big L. Of course, they all spun around on the track as well, but at least it's on a safe place where you can spin off a little bit and hit a bit of gravel, and it's just embarrassing. Now then, what have we got next? John from Derbyshire. You asked for this cracking tune from Elton John.

0: There you go, John. Greetings to you too. Happy Monday afternoon. Great song. And Howard, don't go anywhere. Sunshine Day is following you after this.
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very appropriate track, Howard. Great tune for the weather we got right now. Sure, gypsies, tramps and thieves. Sheila, enjoy.

Hope you enjoyed that, Sheila. Good afternoon, Serge, buddy. How you doing? Harry's boy today. The weather's getting hot again. Gonna have to walk him earlier and give him a load of water and look after him and keep him cool. Spray him down again. All the dogs should get sprayed down when it gets over a certain temperature, about 23, I think, and that's it. Spray them down, especially if they've got that nice long coat on. I'll have your Prince track on shortly. Did you catch what I said earlier as well in the show? The oil giant Esso actually put out a report on this day in 1958 warning that rock and roll was bad for your petrol consumption because your leg jiggled on the gas pedal. I think that's probably true, actually. I think that definitely works. We'll have a quick 60s track now by Reet, or by Jackie Wilson, Reet Petite, and then we'll come back to your song. And I've found a remastered version from 2025. Serge, you'll

Don't tell me you're not going right now to the radio. You're looking at it and going, oh, my tongue hurts from going so many times. On this day in history, I just got to tell you this, sticking on the same day, on the same year, 1968, obviously 27th of July, The Who released the single Magic Bus, a song Pete Townshend had actually written 3 years earlier and just kept it in the drawer. Have you got anything important in your drawer that you should be getting out right now? Probably just a lot of dust in my point of view. But you never know, you might have something important in there or something that might make you a few quid. You never know. It certainly did for The Who and Pete Townshend. Serge, Raspberry Beret.

0: invigorate in tune, that one, isn't it?
1: Break out international.
0: I was going to say, I hope you enjoyed that, Serge, but I know you did. Okay, I've got to give you this one as well. It's a third one on the same day, on the 27th, 1968. Bee Gees' Robin Gibb collapsed from sheer exhaustion just as the group were about to head off for their first US tour and ended up recovering in a Sussex nursing home. Shows just how punishing life on the road was, even for the biggest names of the day.
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1: 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L!
2: Scary voice. I will look for you and I will find you. You know where that comes from, I'm sure you do. British on this day in history now, 27th of July 1974, Wings, with Paul McCartney at the helm, started a 7-week run at number one in the UK album chart with Band on the Run, and went on to sell over 6 million copies worldwide, and is still regarded as one of the greatest British albums of the 70s.

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12: Don, you opened the show with your request, and you may nearly, I think, unless anybody gets in there last minute, close it as well. She's a Rainbow, the Rolling Stones.

She's a rainbow, the Rolling Stones. I'll be back with you tomorrow at 7 till 10, standing in for Paul Voss. I've got a little bit of news about Paul Voss's return as well. We'll see how all that works out. And I'm also very pleased to announce that on Friday drive time, 4 till 6, Peter Twyford will be taking that helm again. The seat is nice and warm for him, and it's all his for that show. And then I'm going to make him rest for a bit, which is easier said than done. Big L. I go over there Sunday and convince him. A little bit more advice for your grandson, Tommy Amon.

And that'll be me tomorrow, 7 till 10. You've also got Gary Jackson following me now and Danny Van Dam from 7 till 9 tonight. And then you've got a Motown Hour with Phil and Gary Jackson again from 10 till 11. Fantastic evening of entertainment. Talking of entertainment, this guy's pretty good at it as well.

0: like the Reap Boutique when you were going everywhere. I bet your leg's shaking now as well, right?
1: In a universe of background noise, one station is pure soundtrack. Big L, the movie of your life, scored by Darren Dalton.
0: Yeah, I know you're doing it. Don't try and convince me you're not. We're all champions in this world.

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1: Don't say it's the heart and soul of rock and roll, Big L.
0: Oh, the microphone was on. Who knew? Right, I'm taking you to the news. Looking forward to spending some time with you tomorrow and next week as well. This is Joe Cocker, Feeling All Right.

0: From Feature Story News in London, I'm Stuart Smith. Iran has rejected two demands it calls extreme during talks with the United States in Pakistan, telling American negotiators to leave the table. The collapse in diplomacy comes as a senior army official recommended halting bombing around the Strait of Hormuz, saying there are no viable military targets remaining. A mutual pause in strikes between Washington and Tehran is now in its third day, though some Iran-backed rebels have declared the pause over and are enforcing a blockade of Saudi-linked shipping. From Washington, Kate Fisher reports.
1: Mike Waltz, the only member of the senior team to appear to talk about this over the weekend on the news channels here. He's the US ambassador to the United Nations. On the one hand, saying that the US is ready at any time to resume major combat operations, and at the same time, complaining that the Trump administration inherited low levels of ammunition from the Biden administration. So also a

0: tacit acknowledgement that there is perhaps an issue with munitions supplies.
1: French President Emmanuel Macron is travelling to southwestern France to meet emergency workers battling wildfires that have burned an area four times the size of Paris and forced more than 200,000 people from their homes. Fire authorities have warned the blaze could take months to fully extinguish. Will Denslow reports from Mios, one of several towns near Bordeaux, where evacuation orders were issued on Sunday.
2: Police are blocking roads and really trying to navigate people away from these blazes. Here in this town, there are wildfires to the north and to the south, around equal distance from each other. So a real priority for authorities is how to get civilians to safety, to try and mitigate these fires that are moving at pace. Winds have often been incredibly strong, really making it hard to battle these blazes. Now, this comes as officials warn that the fires are at the gates of the city of Bordeaux. There have been huge efforts to try and stop that from really happening.
1: The Sudanese army has recaptured the city of Bara and other strategic positions in central Sudan after heavy fighting against rebel forces. The military says it destroyed dozens of vehicles in the process and claims to have opened a vital supply corridor to another besieged city. The advances come as the army demands a full rebel withdrawal from all cities it controls as a condition for implementing a US-proposed 90-day truce. Naba Mohideen reports from Khartoum.
3: People are right now celebrating in different places in Sudan, saying this victory, of course, has a lot of meanings. First of all, it will limit the control of the RSF militia in North Kordofan, and also it will open the door towards another operations targeting Darfur region.
1: From bureaus worldwide, this is FSN.
4: Thanks very much to Darren for the last couple of hours. 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So as someone once said,
5: Big L International.
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0: Prepare yourselves for a shick.
1: Oh, miss, I'm asking people about special days in their lives. Do you have one?
2: Yes, today when I come out collecting for soldiers, sailors and airmen.
1: That's a very worthy cause. How are you doing, may I ask?
2: Another £5 and I can afford one of each. Are you married?
1: As a matter of fact,
2: would you care to put 50p in the tin?
1: Don't happen to have a spare 50p.
3: This band had a lot of hits in the 80s. You might not realise it's them from this. This is 157 Riverside Avenue.

Anybody Hurt? About 1973, that was, from their first album, which I don't think was ever released in this country. They had some hits in the 80s, back-combed hair, you know, wide lapels. They are, or maybe were, REO Speedwagon. And that, as I say, that was called 157 Riverside Avenue. We've sadly lost Bill Oddie today, 85. Couple of things in the show from Bill Oddie. The first one, he did release a number of pop singles in the 1960s. And in 1966, Parlophone released this by him, I Can't Get Through.

0: Bill Oddie from 1966, and I Can't Get Through, one of three singles, I think, that he released on Parlophone. This is the Slipped, yes. Now, don't throw anything, because there's not a lot of it, but it is a well-known song. Can you identify the song, the start of which sounds like this, when it's messed up? See what I mean? It is quite, if you listen closely. Think you know?
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0: Best of luck with that. Good evening to Annika. I've gone for this one, Annika, because one of my favourites.

0: Spandau Ballet and Through the Barricades, as requested by Annika in the Netherlands. Got some answers to go through, but in the meantime...
1: Oh, a plumber's van. Ah, just what I need. What's the number? 012-7384. Oh, missed it.
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0: I did say I'd updated the software, didn't I? I don't think we're out of these things yet. Well, we'll carry on.

0: back to when I was a land girl. The village smithy had an old-fashioned bellows, you know. We girls used to take it in turns to give him a blow to keep his furnace cool.
1: Chickens? Shoot a few rabbits.
0: Oh dear, we were thinking of something a little less primitive.
2: Well, anyway, guns terrify me.
1: Oh, you don't want to worry about guns. All you need is someone to show you. You come out with me in the fields and I'll have you banging away in no time.
3: 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Stylistics.

for Serge, Stylistics, and Can't Help Falling in Love. We've got some good answers, actually, on the quiz, despite the fact that it's that and nothing else. Anita in Epsom's got it right. David H has got it right. So has Delivery Dave. So has Richard G. But a few people have gone for Anita Ward and Ring My Bell. No, it's not her. But we will do some clues after the next song, which comes from, a band called The In Crowd. And this is called Blow Up.

0: That's a band called The In Crowd and a song called Blow Up. Shall we?
1: Put your beer down and give us a clue.
0: There were six people in this band. This is from 1965. Six people in the group, although when you hear the group name, it's sort of in installments. Clue for the song title, Building Materials. That's their most well-known song. Did get quite high in the charts as well.
2: What is a B-side?
3: Well, you see, it's the other side of the record, the one no one ever plays. You know that one?
0: Both sides of a hit for the Mamas and the Papas now. This is called the B-side, Even If I Could.

0: Mamas and the Papas, 1966, I think that was. The B-side was called Even If I Could. The A-side, I Saw Her Again. Well done on the quiz now to Mick in Nebworth, to Claire in Nottingham, Bruce in Oregon, and Bob in Harrow have all got the right answer. And let's be honest, it's not a lot to go on, is it? We heard something from Bill Oddie on a more serious nature as a pop star in the 1960s. Here's something that's the sort of thing that he might be best remembered for. This was one side of a single released on John Peel's Dandelion record label, simply called Harry Krishna.
1: One, two.

0: Bill Oddie was first of those two with Hare Krishna, and he is followed by Creedence Clearwater Revival, and that's that sort of swamp sounding music was why they, a lot of people thought they were from Louisiana or Mississippi or one of those states. Nope, San Francisco area. That was Run Through the Jungle, which again a lot of people thought was an anti-Vietnam song. John Fogerty's later said that he meant the concrete jungle, not to what was going on in Vietnam. Well done to Annika, who's got the right answer to the quiz, and so have David and Trina. Not the Rolling Stones, though.
1: Looking for a night out that hits different? Welcome to Unique, Newmarket's most unique nightlife experience. We're turning up the heat every Friday and Saturday with two cocktails for just £10 and a chilled outdoor drinks area to vibe under the stars. 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Got something to celebrate? 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

0: We felt so trendy back in the 1970s, having a bit of African disco music. That was Manu Dibango and a song called The Big Blow. This is, basically a ting from back in the 60s. Who is it? What's the hit song called? How are we doing with the scores? Annika and David and Trina, the last people through with the right answer. Not Anita Ward, not the Rolling Stones. This is 1965. Yes, we'll do the answer in about 15 minutes' time. Meanwhile, if I can find where it's gone...
1: It's time for three before the Beatles, whoever they were.
0: What is it when you update something, everything moves?

Three songs from 1961 there. Danny and the Juniors were first with Pony Express, Joey D and the Starlighters and the Peppermint Twist, and we finished off with Bobby Parker and the much-covered Watch Your Step. Who is that? What's the hit from 1965? We'll have the answer in about 5 minutes' time.

Cyndi Lauper, and Time After Time from 1984. Got to do the answer to the quiz after the next song, which comes from a female duo who, as far as I'm aware, only had one hit in about 1963 called You Don't Have to Be a Baby to Cry. This time, with a song called Don't Blow Your Cool, this is the Caravels.

0: much for keeping me company. Hope you can join me tomorrow for another quick one from 6 till 7. And stay tuned for Danny with his request show at 7 o'clock. Well done to Anita, David H, Delivery Dave, Richard G, Mick, Claire, Bruce, Bob, Annika, and David and Trina, who all got the right answer.
1: I think you've all done very well.
2: Thank you, Mr. Grace.
1: Carry on, everybody.
0: Don't throw anything, will you?
3: That's the slipped disc. Put a half crown on it on the dance set, and it sounds like this.
0: Unit 4 plus 2 it was. Concrete and clay.

0: And a very good evening to you. It's Phil T here, and Tara's here as well. Hi, Tara.
1: Hi.
0: Hi, and we've got some great music for you. No competition today, but we've got some great music for you and a few requests. So it's the Motown Show. We do it every Monday between 9 p.m. and 10 here on Big L1. That's bigl.co.uk and biglradio.co.uk. That's where you can get us on the websites, either one of those. And you can get us on the Alexa. I won't say the word, it'll all start and go, it won't it? So we've got a mixture of hits from the 60s, 70s and 80s. It's all Motown today. So we're going to start in a moment with track one. So we hope that you'll enjoy the music today.

0: International. Yes, well, it's not only me, it's Tara as well, and it's great to have you here, Tara. Hope you'll enjoy the show.
1: Great to be here.
0: Yeah, it's quite a nice day, isn't it, today? You're here in Harwich, not too bad at all. Right, so the first track we'll play, funnily enough, is called Tracks. Tracks of My Tears. But it's not by Smokey Robinson and the Miracles, it's by Gladys Knight and the Pips, so here it is.

0: Okay, that was our first record, Gladys Knight and the Pips. And Tara, do you want to tell them what we've been up to the last couple of days while I try and get the get back into the playlist?
1: I suppose making the playlist?
0: Yeah. Okay, I'm back in it now. Tracks of My Tears, yeah. All right then. I thought it was going to take me a long while to get back into the playlist, but we're in it now. Okay, so if you were tuned in earlier on and you heard nothing, all I can say is that perhaps you should have been playing Silence is Golden by the Tremolos, because that's what it was. There was obviously a technical problem, which has now been resolved. So we're back on air. I do hope that you're all with us here on Big L1. So let's see if we can get on with some more music after these.
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5: What are you doing at 10 o'clock in the evening, Monday to Wednesday, every week? 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My Generation Parts 1 and 2 on Monday and Tuesday, and Sounds of the 70s on Wednesday. So hope you can join me. 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
6: What do we do with a drunken sailor? 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A lie in the morning. Make him listen to Simon Davis. Make him listen to Simon Davis. Make him listen to Simon Davis. 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
0: Okay, so let me see what we've got next for you. Now, this is a track you might like, Tara. It's by the Commodores, and Lionel Richie, he was the main singer in the Commodores. You like Lionel Richie, don't you?
1: Yeah, a little bit of him, yeah, not too much.
0: Oh, okay. Well, this one's just called Easy, and it's from the year 1977.

0: Okay, so you're tuned to Phil T and Tara with the Motown Request Show. Tara, all
1: Hi.
0: Yours.
1: Yes. Our next song is for Ron. And the song is Reach Out and I'll Be There by Diana Ross.
0: Yeah, it's not the Four Tops.
1: Yeah, for Ron and Dulwich, and I know he's listening.
0: Yeah. Okay, so here we go then.
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0: Okay, so we've just had a message from Ron to say he hasn't heard the competition. And that's because we haven't played it yet, Ron. The reason being, we weren't on the air between 7 and 9, as you probably know, due to a technical fault. And we weren't sure whether we were going to come back on the air at all, actually, at 9 o'clock. But I'm here, all ready to go. And we was going to just do the show anyway and record it and then put it on listen again. But as we're on live now, we've decided to put the competition back again. Right, Tara?
1: Yes.
0: Yes.
1: Especially for Ron.
0: Especially for Ron, yeah. So first time, Ron, we're going to play it for you. I wonder if you know what this is. Let's play it again.
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0: So that's the competition. If you know what it is, Ron, or anybody else for that matter, you can use the usual contact information, studio@biglradio.co.uk, or you can give us a call on 01-255-808-113. Right, this next record, Tara, I think you might like this one. This is Diana Ross and the Supremes this time. One called The Happening. Do you remember that one? Well, you might do. You might do when you hear
1: it,
0: eh?
1: Yeah, maybe when I hear it.
0: Yeah, anyway, do you want to say hi to Bernie? Because that's who we're playing it for.
1: Oh, hi, Bernie from Pearly.
0: Yes. So, let's have a listen then, shall we?

0: Okay, so if you've just tuned in, we can only apologise about the silence between 7 and 9. This is due to a technical fault, which hopefully has been resolved now. So welcome back, and we do apologise for the loss of programmes for a couple of hours. Let's hope we stay on now for as long as possible. Oh dear, right. We'll be back in a moment with lots of great music.
1: We'll be back after the commercial break.
2: Oh, a plumber's van. Ah, just what I need. What's the number? 0127384. Oh, missed it.
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10: Okay, so the next song is entitled "I'll Pick a Rose for My Rose," and it's by Marv Johnson. Who's the song for, Phil?
0: You, actually, Tara.
10: Ah,
0: because you're my rose. And as you know, I love roses, and I'm sure you do as well, don't you? It's a sign of love, isn't it?
10: Still waiting for Sam.
0: Ah, you're still waiting for some love. Oh, well, we'll see what we can do about that after
10: some
0: the
10: roses.
0: Show. You're waiting for some roses. Oh, right. Okay. Well, I'll have to bear that in mind then, won't I? Oh, let's play the song, and hi to all the listeners. And sorry about the lack of programs a bit earlier. But as I say, we are now back on the air, hopefully for as long as possible. Here we go.

0: Motown.
1: So it's the Motown show with Phil and Tara. Okay. So what do we got next then, Tara?
2: Well, I think that is a really nice song, Rose for My Rose.
1: You like that one?
2: And I must say, Greenwich Park have a huge rose garden.
1: Yeah.
2: Well worth visiting during the summer.
1: Yeah. Wasn't it wonderful? And I couldn't see him, but you could see him, couldn't you? The deer in the background.
2: Well, the deer, but we didn't reach as far as the rose garden. We'd have to do that another time.
1: Yeah.
2: We went and saw the deer.
1: Well, I did see some flowers, didn't I? I don't know what they were. They weren't roses, but...
2: They were daisies.
1: Oh, okay. Right. So, we're going to do the competition again, I think, and then you can tell them what's coming up next on our list. Actually, if I can get to it in time. Here we go with the competition again.
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1: So we'll be giving the competition answers around about 10 minutes before we go off the air. We're going to have a look at the emails that are coming in a moment. We've been a bit busy up until now, but we will be looking at those very briefly. So don't think we're ignoring you.
3: Big L with Phil Trump.
1: Right, Tara, so what have we got next then?
2: Okay, one of my favourite songs, How Sweet It Is to Be Loved By You, and it's by Junior Walker and the All Stars, and it's dedicated to you.
1: Oh, isn't that sweet?
4: 1966!
1: Bless you, Tara.

0: Phil Troll. Music from the Motor City. The sound of Motown.
1: So, welcome back again. We've got three competition entries. Tara, do you want to tell them who we got?
2: We've got... Give me a minute.
1: Get your paper, dear.
2: Yeah. We've got Charles and Rochelle from Wanstead. They got it right.
1: Yep.
2: We've got Ron from Dulwich, and he's got it right.
1: Yep.
2: And he always does get it right, doesn't he?
1: Yeah, he's very good.
2: And then we have Peter W. from Chesterfield.
1: Yeah, so a very good evening to you all, and well done. You've all got it absolutely right. So that was How Sweet It Is to Be Loved by You. Well, I can only say the same to you, Tara. Yeah, it's a lovely record, and thanks for playing it. Right, so we move on then with the next record. Much more music here on the Big L Radio International. And this one is called Uptight, and it's Out of Sight. All right. Yeah, Uptight. Yeah, everything.
2: It's going to be all right.
1: Stevie Wonder. I'm trying to read my braille display here, but it's playing up a bit, actually. Yeah, so who's this one for then, Tara?
2: For Sherry.
1: Oh, Sherry. Over there in Trinidad. Right. Yeah. Okay, well, I hope you enjoy it, Sherry. Here we go, then. Oh, it's not playing. That's not good news, is it? We got it.

0: Yeah, so that was especially for Sherry over there in Trinidad. Right, so far with the competition, then we got Ron in Dulwich, we've got Charles and Rochelle in Wanstead, and Peter W. in Chesterfield. So, yeah, you've all got it right, and we wouldn't mind getting a few more correct answers. So do you know what this is?
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0: So we'll be giving the answers around about 10 minutes before we go off the air this evening.
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0: Right, so we're back with you, and this time we're going to say hello to your nephew, aren't we?
6: Yes, we're
0: Tara?
6: Saying hello to Anil.
0: Yep, do you want to get a bit closer to the mic if you can, because you're a bit quiet.
6: Okay, this is for Anil in sunny Trinidad.
0: Yeah.
6: And the song is Dancing in the Street by Martha and the Vandellas.
0: Yeah,
6: hope
0: so
6: you're having a good day, Anil.
0: Yeah, so if you're laying on your bed or you're sitting in your chair, you've got to get up dancing, Anil, okay? Right. This record was also sung by Mick Jagger and Dave Bowie, but we're going to play the original version, Dancing in the Street. Now, how about this, Tara? This record in America was banned when it came out. You know why?
6: Why?
0: Because America decided that it made people too happy. Because there was the Vietnam War at the time, and they didn't want people to feel happy.
6: Oh, well.
0: They banned it for that. I mean, how crazy is that?
6: Sourpuss.
0: Yeah.
7: BL International, Detroit City, the Motown sound.
0: Well, you know, some of the Americans have gone a bit bonkers, haven't they?

0: Oh, wonderful record, and it certainly does make you feel happy, don't you think, Tara?
1: Yes, it's a lovely record.
0: Yeah.
1: Yeah, I think we got a message there from John.
0: Yeah, hi John.
1: Hammersmith, yeah.
0: Over there in Hammersmith. And he said a very nice message regarding his partner, Paulette, and he says that the competition should be dedicated from him to her. So isn't that sweet?
1: Yeah, and I think he should buy her some roses as well.
0: Yeah, you got to buy some roses. Oh, she's telling us off, you know, John, today, because we're not buying them flowers for all the ladies, eh? Right. Okay, so you're listening to Phil T and Tara here, broadcasting live from Harwich in Essex on the East Coast, right on the borders of Essex and Suffolk. Yeah, right. So let's tell you about what's going on then. After me at 10 o'clock, it's Gary Jackson with part one of his Syndicate show that goes out on lots of different radio stations. Then we got to Kev Reed at 12 o'clock. 1 o'clock, I think it's a repeat of a show, The Happy Hour, if I remember rightly. And after that, it'll probably be non-stop music through till about 7 o'clock tomorrow morning when Simon Davis comes along. And then, of course, at 8 o'clock, we're not sure what's happening, but it's normally Steve and Susie from 8 to 12. So I'm sure that someone will be sitting in for them. Or at the very worst, it'll be non-stop music. But coming up at 12 o'clock, that's if he gets his stream working, will be Danny Van Dam. And Danny, if you're listening, I think it must be something to do with your computer, because as soon as it got to 9 o'clock, my stream kicked in straight away. So it must be something to do with your computer, Danny, I think. So you might need to get some help. All right. I could be wrong, but my guess is it's your computer, Danny. But anyway, we hope you get it all sorted out by tomorrow. Let's see, what have we got next then?
2: 1972.
0: Now, this is Michael Jackson. You like Michael Jackson, don't you, Tara?
1: Yeah, I like Michael Jackson.
0: Yeah, we went to see a thing in London, didn't we? All about Michael Jackson and his life and everything. That was really good, wasn't it? So this one is, I'm not sure it's about a rat or a mouse or something like that, but it's called Ben. All right, so we're going to play that for you from 1972.

0: Michael Jackson and the story about Ben. Well, do you know what it was? Was it a mouse or a rat? Or what do you think?
1: No, I haven't got a clue.
0: You don't know? Okay.
1: It could be anything. Could it be his monkey?
0: It could be a monkey, couldn't it? Yeah, that's right. Okay, so competition then. We've had four correct entries. So, you want to start off, Tara?
1: Yes,
0: go
1: first correct answer was from Charles and Rochelle in Wanstead.
0: Then we had Ron in Dulwich.
1: And we had Peter W. in Chesterfield. And shall I say the last one?
0: Yeah, go on.
1: The last one, who got it right, was our romantic guy from Hammersmith, John Madrox.
0: Another romantic, yeah, like us, I think, really. Okay, so the competition, and it was I Was Made to Love Her, Stevie Wonder. And, of course, John wants to dedicate this one to Paulette. Oh, that's very sweet.
1: Doing the right thing, John, I tell you that.
0: Yeah, just the roses, and then you'll be perfectly in there, yeah. John, all right.
1: Get in there.
0: Okay, so, yeah, unfortunately, you've got to go back tomorrow, haven't you, Tara? So, Tara won't be here on Wednesday, but you'll be back soon, won't you, darling?
1: Yeah.
0: Hopefully. Yeah. Hopefully, yeah, hopefully. Oh, dear, because I miss you when you're not here. You know that, don't you? Right, I Was Made to Love Her. This is Stevie Wonder.

0: So that was our competition. I was made to love a Stevie Wonder. Wonderful track. And Tara, I want to dedicate that one to you as well.
1: Well, I hear that Paulette was John's childhood sweetheart. So what an appropriate song.
0: Yeah, indeed. Okay, so it's Big L and time's running out.
2: TGIF. Thank goodness it's fun with Big L.
0: Come and get these memories. That's the name of the next track from Martha Reeves and the Vandellas.
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4: Detroit, Michigan, Motortown, Motown. 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
2: 1963.
0: Okay, so let's play that record then from Martha Reeves and the Vandellas.

0: Well, I've not heard that record before, that's for sure.
1: The one that's in on every play.
2: The Ian's out.
3: Big girl.
0: So we're finishing up with this one. It's called Ain't That the Truth. It's Junie Walker and the All Stars. So that's about it. We ran out of time, Tara.
4: Yes,
0: so you want to say goodbye to everybody before we go?
4: Goodbye, John. Goodbye, Paulette. And goodbye, everybody.
0: Yeah. And you'll be back soon? Not
4: yes,
0: quite sure
4: I
0: when, but...
4: I will be.
0: You'll be back soon.

0: From Feature Story News in Washington, I'm Nick Harper. Iran has rejected two demands it calls extreme during talks with the United States in Islamabad, telling American negotiators to leave the table. The collapse in diplomacy comes as the head of U.S. Central Command has repeatedly recommended halting bombing against the Strait of Hormuz, saying there's no viable military targets remaining. A mutual halt in strikes between Washington and Tehran is now on its third day. Ever since Kate Fisher reports from Washington.
1: Mike Waltz, the only member of the senior team to appear to talk about this over the weekend on the news channels here. He's the US ambassador to the United Nations. On the one hand, saying that the US is ready at any time to resume major combat operations, and at the same time, complaining that the Trump administration inherited low levels of ammunition from the Biden administration. So also a tacit acknowledgement that there is perhaps an issue with munitions supplies.
0: French President Emmanuel Macron has travelled to the Gironde region to meet with emergency workers who are battling wildfires. The blazes have so far burned more than 42,000 hectares and forced some 220,000 people from their homes. Fire authorities are warning that the fires could take months to extinguish, and the fires are getting closer to the towns of Bordeaux, where evacuation orders have been issued. Ever since William Denslow reports from the nearby town of Mios.
2: We're here in Mios, which is just west of Bordeaux in the Gironde region, where an evacuation order was issued on Sunday. Now, police are blocking roads and really trying to navigate people away from these blazes. Here in this town, there are wildfires to the north and to the south, around equal distance from each other. So a real priority for authorities is how to get civilians to safety, to try and mitigate these fires that are moving at pace and moving in unpredictable directions.
0: The Sudanese army has recaptured the city of Bara after heavy fighting with the rapid support forces. The military says that it's destroyed dozens of RSF vehicles during the operation, which it says has opened a vital supply corridor and reduced the threat to the capital, Khartoum. FSN's Naban Mardin reports from Khartoum.
3: People are right now celebrating in different places in Sudan, saying this victory, of course, has a lot of meanings. First of all, it will limit the control of the RSF militia in North Kordofan and in Kordofan states generally and Kordofan region. And also it will open the door towards another operations targeting that region.
0: That's Feature Story News, Nick Harper reporting.

0: And we're back again with another edition of My Generation. Welcome along, it's Gary Jackson with a couple of hours of music, features, B-sides and even a quiz from the 1960s. So I hope you remember that far back. If you don't, you might recognise a lot of these tunes because a lot of artists re-record them over the years. We will start with a song that will only be the song remembered as being by The Toys to reach the charts. I think there was one more, but the big one for them was called A Lover's Concerto, and that's coming along after this.
1: Hey, cousins, do you remember how much fun radio used to be? Well, we're still doing it here.
2: This is Gary Jackson with My Generation.
3: Has he been? I think he's been.

0: That's the truth, and their hit version of a Ray Davies song called I Go to Sleep. We started off with The Toys and A Lover's Concerto, and now the Beatles cover version, which comes from a group called the Five Man Electrical Band, which apparently has had great success in their native Canada, but this time they're covering a Beatles song.
1: They covered the Beatles. Maybe they should have known better.

0: Louder Than Loud. The five-man electrical band, and You're Gonna Lose That Girl, followed by Vince Taylor. And the song he'll be remembered for, Brand New Cadillac. Now the A-side, B-side, and this week it's The Who.
1: What is a B-side?
2: Well, you see, it's the other side of the record, the one no one ever plays. You know that one?

0: The Who from 1967. Doctor Doctor was the B-side. The A-side, Pictures of Lily.
1: Apparently this is the original version of a British hit.

0: mansion. Never ever see the Frankenstein monster. Oh, poor boy, he was a square.
1: We heard the original version of You're No Good first of those two. D.D. Warwick, that was. And she was followed by Downliners Sect and a song called He Was a Square. Oh, that was, there was nothing worse in the 60s than being a square. And if you're not sure what a square was in the 60s, it was basically anybody that wasn't fashionable. Now, we've just heard a song that was the original version of a hit for someone else. Another one coming along now. Sir Elvis got his hands on this. This is the Coasters.

0: Equals and a song called Soul Brother Clifford, as we head towards the Follow That feature. And this week is a Kinks Follow That feature. So before we hear from them, here's the original of a song they recorded in their early years from Slim Harpo.
1: Now Follow That, an original of a song, then a different tune by an artist that covered it.

0: Slim Harpo and Got Love If You Want It, covered by the Kinks, along with a lot of other groups like the Yardbirds, and I think the Stones did it, followed by the Kinks. And that was from an album called The Decline and Fall of the British Empire, a song called Shangri-La.
1: Every week since the 1990s, it's the original My Generation. We'll miss him when he's gone. He told me to say that.

0: Petula Clark and the Wonderful Downtown. Before that, Paul Jones. I'm not even sure that he released that song as a single. She Needs Company, it was called. I know one or two artists did, and Paul Jones wrote it. Should have been a hit for someone. Now we're off to the Northern Soul dance floors on the President label. This is Sonny Styles and his Kingsmen.
1: Now a Northern Soul floor filler.

Sonny Styles and his Kingsmen. And I think it's called Here She Comes. Yes, that's the correct title. Now the songwriting feature, and a couple of songs coming up now, written by Jimmy Webb. So only about 182 to choose from. We'll start with the original version of By the Time I Get to Phoenix by Johnny Rivers.

The Fifth Dimension and their version of Up, Up and Away. It was a hit in this country for the Johnny Mann Singers. Before that, we heard Johnny Rivers and the original of By the Time I Get to Phoenix, both of those songs written by Jimmy Webb.

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0: From Feature Story News in Washington, I'm Nick Harper. Iran has rejected two demands it calls extreme during talks with the United States in Islamabad, telling American negotiators to leave the table. The collapse in diplomacy comes as the head of U.S. Central Command has repeatedly recommended halting bombing against the Strait of Hormuz, saying there's no viable military targets remaining. A mutual halt in strikes between Washington and Tehran is now on its third day. Ever since Kate Fisher reports from Washington.
1: Mike Waltz, the only member of the senior team to appear to talk about this over the weekend on the news channels here. He's the US ambassador to the United Nations. On the one hand, saying that the US is ready at any time to resume major combat operations, and at the same time, complaining that the Trump administration inherited low levels of ammunition from the Biden administration. So also a tacit acknowledgement that there is perhaps an issue with munitions supplies.
0: French President Emmanuel Macron has travelled to the Gironde region to meet with emergency workers who are battling wildfires. The blazes have so far burned more than 42,000 hectares and forced some 220,000 people from their homes. Fire authorities are warning that the fires could take months to extinguish, and the fires are getting closer to the towns of Bordeaux, where evacuation orders have been issued. Ever since William Denslow reports from the nearby town of Mios.
2: We're here in Mios, which is just west of Bordeaux in the Gironde region, where an evacuation order was issued on Sunday. Now, police are blocking roads and really trying to navigate people away from these blazes. Here in this town, there are wildfires to the north and to the south, around equal distance from each other. So a real priority for authorities is how to get civilians to safety, to try and mitigate these fires that are moving at pace and moving in unpredictable directions.
0: The Sudanese army has recaptured the city of Baraa after heavy fighting with the rapid support forces. The military says that it's destroyed dozens of RSF vehicles during the operation, which it says has opened a vital supply corridor and reduced the threat to the capital, Khartoum. FSN's Naban Mardin reports from Khartoum.
3: People are right now celebrating in different places in Sudan, saying this victory, of course, has a lot of meanings. First of all, it will limit the control of the RSF militia in North Kordofan and in Kordofan states generally and Kordofan region. And also it will open the door towards another operations targeting Darfur region.
0: That's Feature Story News. Nick Harper reporting.

A very good evening to you. This is Big L, Big Love from our studios in Frinton-on-Sea. Kev Reid keeping you company for the next couple of hours. So thanks, of course, to Gary Jackson. That was part one of My Generation. Part two follows tomorrow evening at 10 o'clock.

Welcome to Big L Big Love. This is a little show that we do every Monday to Friday between midnight and 1 a.m. with Kev Reid. We're coming to you from our studios in Frinton-on-Sea.

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1: Music. That's our middle name. Wonderful. Music.
0: B-I-G-L. Oh, I love stuff.
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0: From Feature Story News in Washington, I'm Nick Harper. Iran has rejected two demands it calls extreme during talks with the United States in Islamabad, telling American negotiators to leave the table. The collapse in diplomacy comes as the head of U.S. Central Command has repeatedly recommended halting bombing against the Strait of Hormuz, saying there's no viable military targets remaining. A mutual halt in strikes between Washington and Tehran is now in its third day. Ever since Kate Fisher reports from Washington.
1: Mike Waltz, the only member of the senior team to appear to talk about this over the weekend on the news channels here. He's the US ambassador to the United Nations. On the one hand, saying that the US is ready at any time to resume major combat operations, and at the same time, complaining that the Trump administration inherited low levels of ammunition from the Biden administration. So also a tacit acknowledgement that there is perhaps an issue with munitions supplies.
0: French President Emmanuel Macron has travelled to the Gironde region to meet with emergency workers who are battling wildfires. The blazes have so far burned more than 42,000 hectares and forced some 220,000 people from their homes. Fire authorities are warning that the fires could take months to extinguish, and the fires are getting closer to the towns of Bordeaux, where evacuation orders have been issued. Ever since William Denslow reports from the nearby town of Mios.
2: We're here in Mios, which is just west of Bordeaux in the Gironde region, where an evacuation order was issued on Sunday. Now, police are blocking roads and really trying to navigate people away from these blazes. Here in this town, there are wildfires to the north and to the south, around equal distance from each other. So a real priority for authorities is how to get civilians to safety, to try and mitigate these fires that are moving at pace and moving in unpredictable directions.
0: The Sudanese army has recaptured the city of Bara after heavy fighting with the rapid support forces. The military says that it's destroyed dozens of RSF vehicles during the operation, which it says has opened a vital supply corridor and reduced the threat to the capital, Khartoum. FSN's Naban Mardin reports from Khartoum.
3: People are right now celebrating in different places in Sudan, saying this victory, of course, has a lot of meanings. First of all, it will limit the control of the RSF militia in North Kordofan and in Kordofan state, states generally, and Kordofan region. And also it will open the door towards another operations targeting that for region.
0: That's Feature Story News, Nick Harper reporting.

Welcome to Big L Big Love. This is a little show that we do every Monday to Friday between midnight and 1 a.m. with Kev Reid. We're coming to you from our studios in Frinton-on-Sea.